0: 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Men hvordan lyder Jack Antonoff egentlig, når han selv er i front? 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Og nu er Bleachers altså klar med deres 6. studiealbum. Det hedder Everything for 10 Minutes. Det lander her i dag. Min kollega Jakob Savlik fangede Jack Antonoff til en snak om den her nye plade, om at albumtitlen er inspireret af airdrop-funktionen på iPhone, og hvordan Jack Antonoff som 15-årig tog på tur og ikke måtte tanke selv på tankstationerne i New Jersey.
1: Hey, what's up? I'm Jack Antonoff from Bleachers.
2: Who could catch their breath at a crime scene? Born and raised, keep dark findings in my mind.
3: If you have to sum up what kind of album this is, what would you say?
1: I would say it's an album that has two distinct sides to it. One is the love of my partner and my family and friends, and how the mirror of the Bleachers audience of my personal life and how deep it all feels. And then the other side is about making sure that none of us give a shit about anyone besides that group of people, which is essentially where you get the title from. Is basically, the biggest thing I'm buzzing on is we're all pushing towards a new time period because of this everyone-ness being available to everyone at all times, and it's making everyone cynical and tired and freaked out.
3: Yeah, and I've also read that the title is some kind of a reference to the airdrop function on the iPhone, where you can, for 10 minutes, receive or send things to every iPhone around you.
1: Yeah, well, I saw that. I was struck by the accidental poetry that the machine knows that you can't be accessible for very long to the whole world, or otherwise, you know, really dark things will happen. So why in 2026 do we not know that? But the truth is, everyone is so desperate for connection, you know? Mm. And we've reached a point where our lives, you know, modernity is there's so many sad parts of it that create isolation, that create identity isolation, literal isolation. And I think people, if you just pan back for a second and forget all the cynicism and all the anger and everything that's going on, I see a lot of people screaming for connection.

0: The second track, The Van, it has this beat that almost sounds like an old MP3 file, kind of the degraded in quality, but it really works, I think.
1: It is.
0: What was the idea behind that choice?
1: It is. I mean, Mikey from the band sampled an old Blue Magic song, and he showed me the sample, and I couldn't believe it, because when I first left for tour when I was 15 years old, I remember that song playing at the gas station that we stopped at, which was the first gas station outside New Jersey, and no one knew how to pump gas, because when we grew up in Jersey, it's like a state law that's a job. You're not allowed to do it. Someone else has to do it. And I was like, as soon as I heard it, I was like, oh, I'm going to write this song that is about this one very specific anecdote, but will serve as this grand statement about leaving home for the first time and basically starting on the journey that I'm still on.
2: Det der var altså Jack Antonoff i interview med Jakob Savlik om den nye Bleachers-plade, der nu er ude til fri afbenyttelse, både fysisk, men også på de digitale streamingstjenester. Det hedder Everyone for 10 Minutes. Og nu skal du høre en af singlerne derfra, den som de lige snakkede om, den der sampler både en gammel MP3-spiller og et band. Det er Bleachers og The Van.

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1: What were the skies like when you were young?
2: They went on forever. We lived in Arizona, and the skies always had little fluffy clouds, and they were long and clear. There were lots of stars at night. And when it would rain, they were beautiful, the most beautiful skies, as a matter of fact. The sunsets were purple and red and yellow and on fire.

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We go down with the dew in the morning light. The tree don't know what the little bird brings. We go down with the dew in the morning light.

trees will stand like pleading hands. 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The trees all stand like pleading hands. We go down with the dew in the morning light.

We return with the light of the evening. The trees will burn, blackened hands. Nowhere to rest, nowhere to land.